0: comando da sua programação. Rede de Rádios.
1: Got what's mine?
2: Promise me one thing.
1: What's that?
2: You sure the girl doesn't get hurt?
1: If you play with fire, you just might get burnt.

0: no mesmo ritmo, na mesma batida. 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
1: Smack that all on the floor, smack that till you get so, smack that till you get so, smack that, oh, smack that,
2: I'm hey, so, convict.
1: Smack that, I want some more, smack that.
2: Convict. Oh.
1: You got a name, cop?
2: Jack Gates. I need your help finding a witness.
1: What makes you think I want to help you? Matter of fact, what's in it for me?
2: 24-hour release from this place. I haven't seen an old friend.
1: So when do we get started?

0: Tell me the plan again, baby.
1: You're already at the table. Keeping count.
0: When it's hot?
1: You give me the cue. I sit.
0: We don't know each other.
1: We're just some strangers. Betting big.
0: And when a house clocks us?
1: Cash in hand. We're gone, baby. Gone.

0: rede de rádios.
1: She's standing on your side by the bar.
2: I don't know, man. I got a bad feeling about this. I think we should just beat it.
1: Then stop worrying and just follow me.
2: Seriously.
1: I got this.
2: This girl is dangerous.
1: Man,
2: come on!

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That ain't nothing. You ain't nothing. Come on, man. Show me what you got. All you got.

0: 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And we hope we took care of you with the new one from Selena called Dreaming of You.
1: Rede de Rádios, a número 1 no seu rádio.

0: Stallone.
1: Yo, Akon.
2: What up, D?
1: You coming or what, man?
2: Nah, I got a lot on my mind, man. I'm gonna let y'all go ahead, man.
1: All right.
3: Come on.
4: All right.